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Matutom gyapon ang aton nga Dios sa walumday mutupan. Matutom gyapon ang aton nga Dios. Anyway, let's go straight to the word of God this very morning. And amen, praise God, gid pastor, you already a child of God. Amen, gid. We will go straight to the word of God this very morning. Grabe. Siguro mo taas-taas ko. Oh, nagnubo na gid. Para gali. Sorry, gid na maguhan. Ay, nako. Anyway, so we're gonna go straight to the word of God this very morning. We will be talking about Romans 5:4-5. I've read this morning and katimely ganis ang kakatabo sa aton, finding hope in the journey. Tandaan gid naton tanan, may ara gid nga paglaom nga gahulat sa aton nga tanan biskan sa anuman naton nga ginaagian. Amen. Here comes on with Pedro. It's more than just kung sa baga sa aton nga mga kanta and sa tanan nga encouragement, but this is all about the word of God. Good morning, Pastor Gdit. Ko lang friend Doc V. Velviola Fernandez Patino, 50 birthday from Jess Bailon. Happy, happy birthday. Alright, so Romans 5:4-5, next slide kita Sir Andre. And perseverance, character, and character hope. And hope does not put us to shame because God's love has been poured out into our hearts through the Holy Spirit who has been given to us. So next slide kita, may ara ginatawag nga suffering. Ang previous na nga verse, and may ara nga perseverance ginapaka ano sa aton, ginahatag sa aton, and then there's character, and then there's hope. Agdiri kita ma-focus subong sa hope kay hindi na naton ma kita pa kung di ina ang aton ng mga iban ng mga ginaagya, no? But the suffering would lead to perseverance, would lead to character, building of our character, and will give us hope. So our acronym for this very morning is HOPE. H, it says here, heart refined. May kanta, a pure heart, that's what I long for. A heart that follows heart,

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Good morning, everyone. I want to praise and thank God for all the blessing received from Ma'am Laura Jean Barreta. God bless you. Kung ano man ang inaagya naton subong. We still have to thank God nga gina-refine ang aton heart. Perseverance produces character. True hope isn't found in easy times, but in the refinement of the soul. Hallelujah. Grabe gid. We have a biblical illustration here. Joseph, despite years of betrayal and imprisonment, his character was refined until he could say, God intended it for good. Ano ang imo ginaagyan, subong? 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Pero tandaan naton that God could still turn everything for good no matter what happened sa aton nga mga kabuhi this past couple of days. Trials don't just test us. They build the depth required to hold real hope. Hambalidera imo tupad. You could put it on the chat. May paglaom sa Ginoo. Hallelujah. Next. Overwhelming love. Hallelujah. Thank you, Lord. Salamat kid Lord sa imong paghigugma. Oh, the overwhelming, never-ending, reckless love of God. Woo! Grabe! Natahon na lang ni Sir Paul. The source. Hope is anchored in God's love, not circumstances. We have this hope because ang aton nga ginasaligan, hindi ang aton nga kaugalingon, ang aton mga abyan. Yes, we could do that, aton nga mga pinalangga. But we have this love that comes from above, and God is the author of love, and the love that He could give us is an overwhelming love that is incomparable to anything. O, nagina in English na ko din. Hallelujah. Blessing morning, Pastor Pedro. Blessing morning, Ma'am Aisha Ahmad. The measured, poured out, lavish, abundant, and overflowing love. Hallelujah. 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May ara nga plano si mo. New listener, God is good. Good morning, Pastor. From Marski Eloquin, maayong aga gid sa imo. Wow. Look at that. So, the prodigal son, makita naton. Before the son could even finish his apology, the father's love was poured out in a hug, a robe, and a feast. We can hope because we are profoundly loved by the Creator. Iban sa aton, hindi kainchindi. We have this question, why do bad things happen to good people? Nga anatabu ni sa akon, Lord, gatuto man ko si imo, maayo man ko si imo. It's just that this world is so corrupt and we are still living here. But one thing's for sure, the God that we serve is the God who is just, the God who is loving, and the God who would see you through in any circumstance. Nagatabu sa imo nga kabuhi, may it be in your family, in your relationship. May it be sa imo subong nga negosyo, may it be sa imo subong nga pag-eskwela, may it be sa imo subong nga panimalay, may it be sa imo subong nga mga damgo, mga ginabutangan sa imo tanan-tanan nga mga kusog, no? You know what? God's overwhelming love could still consume you. Kag ako man. More than sa inyo, ako gid ang una diri nga gina-encourage. P, ari na. Promise of assurance. Yes! Woo! Yes!
hope that never shames. Wala kita ginapakahuyan sa sini nga paglaom. The guarantee, hope does not put us to shame. It will not disappoint or leave us empty-handed. Worldly hope depends on outcomes, but godly hope depends on the one who makes the promise. Hambal sang Bible, His Word, the Word of God, the B-I-B-L-E. Yes, that's the book for me. I stand alone in the Word of God. The B-I-B-L-E is not a just nga, ordinaryo nga pulong. It's the God breathed and is useful for teaching, rebuking, correcting, and training us in righteousness. Sometimes, abi naton, when we have God, okay na tanan. No, sometimes the Lord is training us. Ay, grabe pagali. Ako, mayari pa ko galing nga i-develop sa akon ko galing. Ingon nga amo ni nga karakter lang tawa bala gin take advantage ko nila lang tawa bala gin butang butangan ko nila lang tawa bala they're doing everything in their capacity to put me down pero hambal sang Lord ano so when he was on the cross when he was about to die kag tanan nga tawo nagbetray siya disciples betrayed him people had gin crucify sa cross what did he say on that cross Father forgive them for they don't know what they are doing sometimes ikaw pag ako masakit babudlay do hindi kita katulog do hindi kita kainsindi nga natabo na but the Lord is teaching us and giving us this character to forgive and allow him to move. Woo, grabe. Easier said than done, but again the Lord is still faithful. Abraham and Sarah, they hope against hope for a son. Though it took decades and seemed impossible, God's promise did not put them to shame. Against all hope, Abraham, in hope, believe. Iba si may kapamati diri sa inyo, no? 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Facebook page sa aton nga dire or just contact us and I know God will be in control of everything. God's track record is the security for our future. Nami no. Hallelujah. 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It's 21 minutes past the hour of 8 and tandaan gid naton may ara gid ubrahon ang Dios, may ara ginaubra ang Dios, kag may ara pa gid pagaubrahon ang Dios sa pagpadayon naton sa pangalagdan sa iya. Before kita mag padayon, if you are watching and if you are listening, kag mabalkati wala na pa abi ko, wala na ko paglaom, wala na ko sang hope. You know what? There is hope in Jesus. The Bible says, if you confess with your mouth that Jesus is Lord and believe in your heart that God has raised Him from the dead, and you will be saved. Pray this prayer with me of accepting Jesus sa imong kabuhayan. Baka, Father God, thank you for my life. Forgive me of all my sins. I repent of all my wrongdoings. Jesus, I accept you as my Lord and personal Savior. Come into my life. In Jesus' name we pray. Amen and amen. If you have prayed that prayer, welcome to the family of God. Wala pa kita natapos, pero ginahambalan ta ka. Find a Bible-believing, Spirit-filled church. Read your Bible and pray. Kung wala ka pa sa fellowship, please do so. Message us and God is gonna do great things sa imong life. Last, encouragement that he is empowered by the Spirit. Hallelujah. Whew. Our divine connection, the Holy Spirit is the seal and the guarantor of our hope. We don't maintain hope by our own strength. It is a gift given to us. Thank you, Lord. Grabe, may gift. Aginhatag ang Lord sa aton nga hope.
maayo, matutom, kag masaligan ng aton Diyos nga ginaalagdan. Yes, Ma'am Winifreda Sarmiento. Amen. From fear for men behind locked doors to bold witnesses, the Spirit empowered the disciples with an unshakable hope. Hope is a supernatural work of the Spirit within us. Terribly good. Diri naton makita John chapter 4, don't let your hearts be troubled, trust in God, trust also in me. In my Father's house are many rooms. If it were not so, have I not told you, I will go there to prepare a place for you, and I will come back to take you with me. Tapos naghambal sang Lord, I will not leave you as orphans, but I will give you a comforter, the Holy Spirit, who will guide you in all truth. Grabe! Wala kita galingi pabayaan sa Ginoo. He gave us the Holy Spirit. So you have to say, Holy Spirit, guide my life. Tandaan na naton. Hope is a supernatural work of the Spirit within us. Amo nang role sang Holy Spirit sa aton nga mga kabuhi. Hallelujah! Namian man kamo sina ako, namian gi ko sina niya, kay you know what, thank you Lord for everything, especially for the gift of life. Lord, forgive me for all my sins. Amen. From Mom Winifreda Sarmiento. Next slide. We have to be anchored in Christ. Amuning pina ka importante naton nga mensahe. Hope is forged in trials and fueled by God's love. Hallelujah. The Holy Spirit is the guarantor of our future. Terribly. Aring pina, medyo ma-challenge, gid, no? Your current struggle is God's workshop for hope. Terribly, gid. The anchor. We have this hope as an anchor for the soul, firm and secure. Amen, gid Pastor Pedro from Mambeng Beng. Tutuod ginaya, maayo gid yagyapon ang aton nga Dios. So this very time, next slide, we will be having discussions and reflection. And I want you to take part dira sa may chat, no? And I will be reading sa inyong mga sabat, okay? First, diri naton. Good morning to all, Ma'am Regina Gumakil, maayong aga. Looking at your current season, which part of the process are you in? Perseverance, character building, or are you experiencing hope? O are, sabton nyo ni dira sa chat. Diin ka mo subong sa process ang inyo nga kabuhi, basi suffering, or basi sa perseverance, character building, or are you already experiencing hope? O sige be, first question naton da para sa inyo tanan. 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Grabe Pastor, abi ko, hindi nagid ko maayo sang akon nga masakit, pero ginayo ako sang Dios. 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We will be interacting this very morning kay isa ni sa mga bagay makita natin. Good morning, Pastor Pedro Billones. Amen and amen from Raquel Gumbatanga. God bless you. So, ano subong ang inyo gina-experiensyahan? Ako subong, grabe, suffering subong. But I know, I will persevere. May character building kag we would experience ang hope, no? Alright, so sige. While waiting for others, let's go to question number 2. Can you recall a time when God's love felt poured out into your heart during a difficult
trial. Ano ang imo nga ginagyan? Good morning, Pastor Pedro, kag sa tanan, Ma'am Asun Pineda, maayong aga. Amen. Praise God, Pastor. To God be the glory. To na amang bengbeng, to God be the glory. Ano ang time sa imo kag akon nga kabuhi nga matyagan mo naga galalain ikaw tapos mabatyagan mong pagpalangga sang Dios? 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Pwede, pwede, ganyan. Ma'am Des Galila, watching from Zone 5, Barangay Ingore, La Paz. 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A little bit of a testimony for everyone. Last Saturday, after kamustahan, galain gid ang matyag sang akon ng firstborn. 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Alright. 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

God said in his word that he is a God who will heal us. He is a healing God. But I know you might have questions about why this person or that person did not get healed. I have questions. But it doesn't change the fact that God said he is a healing God. And God and his word are one. They're the same. No one here would doubt if God came into this room and touched you that you'd be healed. Same thing can happen if the word touches you. His power is in this word. There's power to heal in this word. There's power to save in this word. There's power to deliver you from that hopeless situation. Let's put his word on our lips and sing it back to him tonight. Heal me.

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0: 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Let it come on.
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0: 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Ito ang himpilan na kampiyon sa balita, kampiyon sa musika, kampiyon sa drama, kampiyon sa komentaryo, at kampiyon sa serbisyo publiko sa Iloilo City. 88.7 K5 News FM, championing the lives of the Filipino. 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